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Kalau kamu penasaran ada lagu mancanegara siapa aja di Chopper 2 Hitlist, jangan lupa dengerin Chopper 2 Hitlist setiap hari Sabtu jam 3 sampai jam 4 sore barengan sama aku, Vina Mufiana. 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

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Posisi 3 ada Chanel dari Tila. 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More music, more variety. For the world hit list, the weekly top 20 countdown. 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So, ini dia nomor 2, jawaban kita di chart 2 hit list the weekly top 20 countdown. Please welcome, this is Bruno Mars with I Just Might. More music, more variety. 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